No, we played you, cannot get to. Even for the suckers, we light up, it's good looking out. We get ticket, ticket out, I die fighting. You subtract the devils that get smoked. Hey.

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I know you're keeping your tabs on me. 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

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Hello everyone, my name is Red Lotus. I'm from right here, Vallejo, California. This song right here, we just made right now, actually. I don't even know what's about to happen. But I'm currently with the Yee Session at Splash Bakery, man. I'm just gonna say shit so I can hear him say something. What'd I tell her? Yeah.

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She said, I am woman, I told her, I am man, No, we are not the same, but we go together like water and sand. Come on, Simon. I gave my heart to a woman. I let it go in your hands, And they say we were made for each other like water and sand. That's that divine feminine. Masterful masculine, dominant nature, cultivated a passiveness. I started as bolder, waves came crashing in. I wanted you close, I waited for you to pass again. By moonlight I was star-crossed, I came to your balcony. Jane, I've been patient, I've been practicing alchemy. You got that spiritual energy, I can tell that you get me. I reach your soul in the rivers of Oshun if you let me, come on. I told her I am mad, No, we are not the same, but we go together like water and sand. I gave my heart to a woman. I let it go in the hands. No, we are not the same, but we go together like water and sand. Come on, Simon, sing that.

0: little while before we went into lockdown, a boy in my class came up to me and said that his dad told him to stay away from Chinese people. After I told him that I was Chinese, he backed away from me. Eloise and I wrote the song based on that experience.
1: So this is about him and all the other racist, sexist boys in this world.
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It's hot, it's hot. Oh God, oh God, oh God. People say I'm jealous, but

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Touch me, palm me, apple, potatoes. 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

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Keisha Michael, say her name. Keisha Michael, say her name. Keisha Michael, won't you say her name? Danette Daniel, say her name. Danette Daniel, say her name. Danette Daniel, say her name. Danette Daniel, say her name. Crystal Raglan, say her name. Crystal Raglan, say her name. Crystal Raglan, say her name. Crystal Raglan, say her name.

India Kager, say your name. India Kager, say your name. India Kager, won't you say your name? Shelly Frey, say her name. Shelly Frey, won't you say your name? Shelly Frey, say her name. Shelly Frey, won't you say her name? LaWanna Phillips, say her name. LaWanna Phillips, say her name. LaWanna Phillips, say her name. LaWanna Phillips, won't you say her name?

say her name. Margaret Mitchell, say her name. Margaret Mitchell, say her name. Margaret Mitchell, say her name. Maya Hall, say her name. Maya Hall, say her name. Maya Hall, say her name. Maya Hall, won't you say her name? Taisha Miller, say her name. Taisha Miller, say her name. Taisha Miller, say her name. Taisha Miller, won't you say her name?

Wilson, say her name. Tarika Wilson, say her name. Tarika Wilson, won't you?

Thank you. This is a very dumb issue. We've been speaking when spoken about LJ.

How many carpets lay out in Martin Feldman's flat? How many rooms were there and of what size? Given his fascination with the patterns of ancient Persian rugs, given his occupation as part-time manager of the family's laundry business, we can safely assume not enough. And not enough.

educational purposes, allow us to presume that Mr. Feldman, being fascinated as he was, wanted to own a great many rugs, which, as a result of his previously described situation, was not possible to him. Nevertheless, New York being a big city with galleries and museums, specialized dealers, and possibly the well-decorated houses of more prosperous friends, there was plenty possibility for exposure to these objects of

so slight variations. Owed to the fact that the weaver can only see the part of the carpet he or she is actually working on.

Thus inspired, he created a music of haunting beauty and hypnotizing flow. Still following our educational presumption, we can call it the most artful sublimation of desire imaginable.

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Choose the record. 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Mastery the flow. 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

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I still bloom through confinement. I'm the wisest in the room, I be on silent. 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See the melanin.